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1: CHP reports a crash in Truckee on 80 westbound just east of the central Truckee on-ramp. Police report that they're still working to clear a crash in Sparks at McCarran Boulevard east northbound at East Victorian Avenue, as well as on McCarran Boulevard east southbound south of East Nugget Avenue. They also report that they're still working to clear a crash near Carson City at US 50 westbound east of Kit Kat Drive. Delays are still reported on 80 westbound from USA Parkway to Mustang and on 395 northbound Clear Acre to Panther. From the Right Now Traffic Center, I'm the Sax Man.

0: There you have it. Cable 98.1, some Chase Matthew action on your drive home. Oh, yeah, the commute's on already. About 10 minutes past the hour, 5 o'clock, still sunshine, 97 degrees right now in Reno Sparks. Again, kudos going out to firefighters and first responders everywhere. Multiple fires all over the place. They're split. Things are kind of thin, but their attention mostly is on that bug fire that's going on right now. I'm looking at the map. I know where I live, and I'm checking the map, and it says, get ready to evacuate. It's been like that for like 36 hours now. No, we're fine where we are. I'm worried about everybody else. Forget about me. All right. It's been one of those days. I mean, just because we have some serious things going on, I got a little time to be goofy with my callers. Case in point. Yes, Cable.
1: Hi.
0: Hi.
1: Last week, I won a porta sub sandwich.
0: Uh-huh.
1: But I never got an email or anything with the certificate.
0: Oh, that's because I was hungry. I ate your sandwich.
1: Thank you very much.
0: I'll let you know ahead of time. I had a number 5. It was delicious. I'd let you come over and lick my fingers, but that would be kind of weird.
1: That would be a little weird. Just a touch.
0: My Valentine's Day gift to you.
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3: Police report that they're still working to clear a crash in Sparks at McCarran Boulevard East northbound at East Victorian Avenue. And CHP reports that they're still working to clear a crash in Truckee on 80 westbound, just east of the central Truckee on-ramp. Delays are still reported on 80 westbound from USA Parkway to Waltham Way and on 395 northbound from Clear Acre to Panther. From the Right Now Traffic Center, I'm the Sachs.
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12: I'm Chief Meteorologist Jeff Thompson in the Colo 8 First Alert Weather Center. Smoke, haze, windy conditions in the afternoon and evenings, not helping fire crews much and not helping your body very much. 66 overnight in Reno Sparks. Another hot, breezy Tuesday with 96, and then increasing clouds with a chance at showers and thunderstorms. Cooler weather for the rest of the week.
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13: 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So every time I go back, it feels like I never left. So it was

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0: 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Right now, traffic.
1: CHP reports that they're still working to clear a crash in Truckee on 80 westbound, just east of the central Truckee on-ramp. Delays are still reported on 80 westbound from USA Parkway to Waltham Way and now from Mustang to Vista, as well as on 395 northbound from Clear Acre to Panther. From the Right Now Traffic Center, I'm the Sax Man.

K-Bull 98.1. Yeah, where's a bottle of whiskey when you need it? Wait a minute. Did I say that out now? Never mind. Luke Combs here. Be by you on the Bull Station.

0: K-Bowl 98.1. Mr. Combs right there on your drive to wherever it is you're headed to. We've got 18 before 6 o'clock here on your commute. All right, something new on our radar. Now, you already know Mason in the Morning giving away Ty Meyers tickets all this week on the morning show. Well, something new on our radar here. Fight Night returns to the Carson Valley Inn with DCR Fight Night. Have you heard about this? You can experience live amateur Muay Thai and kickboxing as fighters from Nevada and beyond step into the ring to prove themselves under the lights. The action starts 7:30 this Friday, so some weekend entertainment for you. Listen to Mason in the Morning. That's on top of the Ty Meyers tickets. Oh, and I'm going to have my own share of tickets for you to score, too. 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You know how the drill right here on K-Bull 98.1.
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2: Roads are now crash-free. All previously reported crashes have been cleared. Delays are reported on 80 westbound from USA Parkway to Waltham Way, 395 northbound from Clear Acre to Panther, 80 eastbound from the Spaghetti Bowl to Pyramid, and on 580 northbound from McCarran Boulevard south to Plum. From the Right Now Traffic Center, I'm the SAC.
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Cable 98.1, JJ, 6 o'clock hour, 7 past. I got a new nickname. Because of the fire, ran into an acquaintance the other day. He said, I'm going to call you S'more. That's your nickname. I go, why? And he goes, you smell like you've been over a campfire all day. I go, thanks a lot. Riley Green now on the

0: K-Bold 98.1, Mr. Green right there, 11 past 6 o'clock, mostly sunny, 93 right now. We had a high of about 99, maybe 100, so cooling off. Starting tomorrow, it's going to get cooler and cooler. We should be in the low 80s by the end of the week, so there you have it. I can't believe it! Actual friends giving me a nickname I don't like. They're calling me S'more, in case you missed it, because I smell like a campfire. I've been out there because of the bug fire and everything like that. So this morning I did take a shower. I don't smell like a s'more right now, but I don't like that name. I don't like that nickname. You might like your nickname. I don't like s'more. I'm going to quash that as we... What's that? I got a caller? Okay. Yeah, Cable, can I help you?
1: Hey, JJ. My nickname I actually really like, but it's the Mad Scientist, because ever since I was young, I could fix anything.
0: You could fix anything.
1: Pretty much.
0: Okay, well, there's a couple of people on my bad list right now, so if you don't mind, can you fix their wagon for me?
1: Yeah, you're a hoot.
0: Yes, I am. But on a serious note, I have a weed whacker and a lawnmower and a chainsaw that aren't running right now. You want to look at those?
1: Of course I would.
0: All right. We have a winner. Yay. Round of applause. Golfer clap.
2: 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Right now, traffic.
3: Roads are now crash-free. All previously reported crashes have been cleared. Delays are reported on 80 westbound from USA Parkway to Waltham Way, 395 northbound from Clear Acre to Panther, 80 eastbound from the Spaghetti Bowl to Pyramid, and on 580 northbound from McCarran Boulevard south to Plum. From the Right Now Traffic Center, I'm the Sachs.
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15: We know weather. I'm Chief Meteorologist Jeff Thompson in the Colo 8 First Alert Weather Center. Smoke, haze, windy conditions in the afternoon and evenings, not helping fire crews much and not helping your body very much. 66 overnight in Reno Sparks. Another hot, breezy Tuesday with 96, and then increasing clouds with a chance at showers and thunderstorms. Cooler weather for the rest of the week.

K-Bold 98.1. Garth Brooks was recently asked who his favorite current country artists were, and in no particular order, Ella Langley, Lainey Wilson, and Trisha Yearwood. Smart guy, smart guy. Here's John Morgan on the Bull.

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K-Ball 98.1. Question, are you a fan of the TV show Landman? Well, season 3 to start shooting in September. It'll go through the first quarter of 2027. Should be aired sometime between April and June of next year. Here's Lainey Wilson on The Bull.

0: 88.1, that's a wrap for me. J.J. Christie here saying have yourself a great Monday evening. I'm going to skedaddle, try to get home, and keep an eye out for, you know, anything that might happen as far as that bug fire is concerned there. Hey, be listening to Mason in the Morning tomorrow sometime between 6 and 10. He's going to score you some Ty Meyer tickets. Ty Meyer's, of course, Saturday, August 22nd, Lake Tahoe Amphitheater stage at Caesars Republic. So if you want to go, listen and win with Cable 98.1.
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This week, we've got a little something special lined up for you. We are revisiting some of my favorite conversations with all of your favorite country artists throughout the week. So stick around. A little from Keith Urban about his new album, Flow State, coming up in two songs. Here's Scotty McCreary with This Is It. This is Country Nights Live.

0: Country Nights Live, it's Bev Rainey and Keith Urban hanging with us. We were just talking about this. I got to see your show. It was a really intimate show the other night. And all the Yacht Rock songs, one after another. I think I understand why you called the album Flow State after watching you up there on that stage.
1: Thank you. It was so
0: much fun.
1: Yeah, it was really fun for us too, yeah.
0: So why did you call the album Flow State? What's the meaning behind that for you?
1: I didn't plan on making a yacht rock record. That's the first thing. That just kind of happened organically. I went in and recorded a couple of songs just for fun in my studio, and that just kept growing and growing. And before I knew it, I went, I think I'm making a whole album of yacht rock covers, which never in a million years occurred to me to do. And so by the time I got to the end of the record, I thought, well, I need a title for the album. And yes, the songs fit into a category called yacht rock, but they really suit so many environments. So I was trying to find a title that really captured what it is. And I talk a lot about being on stage and being in the flow state. Mm. On stage is always the goal. And you can't make yourself get into the flow state. You've just got to remove everything that's in the way of it, because you're always in it. You just need to get rid of everything that's not it, and there it's there. And so the title just seemed to fit these songs perfectly.
0: That's a good point. Once you get rid of the noise, you were already in existence right there the entire time. You just have to realize that, huh?
1: Yeah, a lot of the things that we're looking for, we can't find them because you can't look for them. You already have them. You just need to get rid of everything that's not it.
2: Phone number.
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1: 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I wasn't Roman. I wasn't Dwayne. 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

Something special lined up for you this week. We are revisiting a bunch of conversations that we've had with all of your favorite country artists so far this year. More with Keith Urban coming up right after Luke Bryan. Here's Country and She Knows It.

0: The four-time Grammy winner with that signature country sound we all know, Keith Urban, is on the show.
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2: Tell me about Michael McDonald. I'm a huge Doobie Brothers fan, so
3: How'd
2: you get into it with him? Was that the first song that you did and then everything came from that?
3: Or I'd never met him before.
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3: The whole thing was, I tell you, this whole record just took on a life of its own. It was insane. I mean, by the time we'd finished the album and I turned it in to the label and it was done, My manager said to me, maybe Graf, you could do a song with like Michael McDonald. And I went, well, it's weird that you say that because we wrote the song 6 years ago called We Go Back. Mm-hmm. Me and Breland and Sam Sumps and Sean Small, the four of us, wrote this song, which is kind of a yacht rock vibe, and, you know, 6 years ago. And when we wrote the song, we imagined Michael McDonald singing the chorus, and we wrote the chorus inspired by Michael McDonald melodically. Never in a million years thinking one day the song would find its way to Michael and he would end up singing the chorus of this song. So it was actually the very last song that we did for the record.
2: Really?
3: Yeah.
2: Oh, that's the cherry on top, let me tell you. My heart smiled so big when I heard that song start and I was like, is this what I think it is? Yeah, it sure is.
3: Oh, great.
2: And it was just such a perfect song together.
3: Thank you.
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0: I talked to Keith Urban about Yacht Rock, and if you want to find out what he had to say to me, stick around. That's two songs away. Here's Thomas Rhett and Jordan Davis with Ain't a Bad Life. This is Country Nights Live. Thanks for joining us.
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3: 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I don't know. There's nothing yacht about it, you know. But the songs have a vibe that seems to fit into that area. I mean, it doesn't have to be nautical-themed songs, obviously, like Sailing by Christopher Cross or something.
2: Right, right.
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New music on the way from Luke Bryan, and he's teasing it on social media. I've heard a whole bunch of them. Went over to his house and hung out the other day, and it was just him. And I was like, man, it's going to be a good future for us at Luke Bryan. Just bangers. Here's Love You, Miss You, Mean It.

I talked to Keith Urban about his new album that's yacht rock. It's perfect for summer. It's called Flow State. Hear what he had to say coming up in two songs. Let's get one of the most requested songs of the night here for you. Zella Langley, Choosing Texas. This is Country Nights Live.

0: the hit maker behind so many of our favorite country songs, and now it looks like it's going to be yacht rock songs we love too. Heath Urban is on the show.
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2: Some of the songs were just so stripped back and just kind of authentic, and you could just feel how easy they were. Were they really that easy to go in and record? Just kind of let it go and just be?
3: Yeah, that was super. There was nothing. I never found anything complicated, or I mean, the only complicated thing was the guitar riff intro of We Go Back and having to figure out how to play and sing simultaneously. That was the most complicated part of doing that live, you know. But everything, I mean, the songs are so well written, and they're really beautifully arranged. So they took their time on those things back in the day when they were making those records, you know, when Ambrosia was making How Much I Feel, or Player was doing Baby Come Back. I mean, they took time making those records, and I think that's why they've stood the test of time.
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0: lights up the charts that we're going to play. Yeah, his latest single, Russell Dickerson, has got some faves that were number ones of his.
1: Yours is still it's my baby child. You know, that's my first love. Yeah, it's always special just to see how far we've come, you know? Like, that's what this... I got a little ticket right there, which is... Admit, it's like the old... It's just a little... This is our used to be our meet and greet tickets. Just those little paper. And I found an old bag of them. It was like, we set up in our van and trailer, like, Christmas lights, and, like, five people would buy a little meet and greet ticket, a little acoustic in the trailer. And I was like, just always remember, like, where you came from. And that's what yours is to me. Just, like, look how far we've come.
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I chatted with Keith Urban on his song selection whenever he's doing albums. Find out what he had to say right after this. It's Bailey Zimmerman's Chevy Silverado.

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Megan Maroney was just on the show with us last week. If you missed any of it, you can check out the video on our socials. With Bev Rainey is how you find us. Instagram, Facebook, TikTok, Country Dance Live with Bev Rainey. Here's Medicine.

Kane Brown's going to be coming on the show with us really soon. I always learn something from him, whether it's diet, exercise, like the point of life. Not kidding. Like, we talk about all kinds of stuff. I can't wait. Here's Woman. Hey, it's not-

0: He's got a new yacht rock album, and it's called Flow State. Keith Urban is hanging with us.
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3: 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And then when we did Magnet Steel, there was nobody else in my mind who could nail that part. 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It's a call and response. I mean, no different to singing The Fighter with Carrie Underwood, where you're going to sing back and forth to each other. You know, they had to sing the first line of the chorus, and I sing the second, they sing the third, I sing the fourth. So it was crucial having LBT on the record, and I was thrilled they wanted to do it.
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0: Did you know that Riley Green uses his boots as like decoration at his house?
1: You tell me if I'm wrong for this, but I feel like my cowboy boots in my house are like decorative. I put all my clothes in my closet, all my tennis shoes in my closet, but I got my cowboy boots along the wall on the floor in my bedroom for people to see when they come in. Like that's a plaque or something.
0: I kind of like that. Here's his latest ad. It's called Think As You Drunk. If you watch the video, keep a special eye out for his puppy.

I chatted with Keith Urban about sequencing his new Yacht Rock album called Flow State. You want to find out what he had to say? That's coming up in two songs. Right now, Bailey Zimmerman. Here's Religiously.

0: the chart-topping artist who's been redefining country music for over two decades. Keith Urban is with us.
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2: Okay, so in my experience, when you put on an album like this, traditionally you start with the first song and you don't hit stop. You don't skip. You do it in the right way, just front to back. Do you want people to listen to it like that, or do you want them to pick out their favorite songs for whatever mood they're in?
3: Whatever they want.
2: Yeah.
3: I mean, I made the record that I unexpectedly wanted to make. I had no idea I wanted to make this record. Apparently I did. And sequencing was really fun. I love sequencing records because it's a gig, right? It's a gig. It's like I know how I want to open the show. I know how I want to close it. And then I figure out everything in between and trying to make it where the goal, I think the goal always is like you hear three or four songs. My favorite albums all do this. You hear like two or three songs and you're like, okay, that's enough now. Well, after the next song, we'll go to another album, and then the fourth song hits and you go, oh, that feels good. All right, after this one. And then the fifth song hits and you go, okay, after this one. And then before you know it, you've heard the whole album. All my favorite albums have that ability to keep me staying with it to the end.
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0: Hardy wrote this one. It's Eric Church, Morgan Wallen, and Tim McGraw on it with them. I mean, talk about powerhouse names all on one song. Check it out. It's called MacArthur.
1: My name's John MacArthur, and I work this dirt.

It's the perfect summer album. I chatted with Keith Urban about his Flow State album that's yacht rock, y'all. More of that coming up in two songs. Here's Zach Topps, South of Sanity. Playing.

0: He's a global country superstar with that unmistakable voice and energy. Keith Urban's on the show.
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2: You nailed it. I listened to the entire thing twice. And the second time, I have to admit, I listened to it front to back.
3: Yeah.
2: And then...
3: And then back to front.
2: I started going backwards, going, oh, and that one, and that one. Wait, I want to hear that one again. Oh, and I realized I had done exactly that.
3: Oh, that's
2: exactly
3: great.
2: That.
3: That's great. Thank you.
2: Keith,
0: never thought you'd do a Yacht Rock album, but man, here you are.
2: One of the funnest concerts I think I've ever been to, just watching you up on that stage, just in yourself, just embodied in yourself,
3: having
2: a great time up on that stage. It was just so great to see
3: I'm
2: you.
3: I'm glad
2: up there
3: you
2: the
3: came in, Bev. It was really nice. Yeah, thank
2: you. It was
3: fun.
2: Thank you so much for joining
3: My
2: us.
3: Pleasure. Anytime.
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Luke Combs has been tearing it up overseas, just selling out one show after another. Thomas Rhett joined him. I mean, country is worldwide. Here's Be By You.

special lineup this week. I've been playing you throughout the night and throughout the rest of the week some of my favorite conversations with some of your favorite country artists. We were hearing from Keith Urban earlier. More with Megan Maroney coming up in

0: She's an artist turning honest songwriting into major momentum. We've got Megan Maroney on the show.
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0: Cloud Nine. Let's talk about the album for just a second. Wow, breaking records. I mean, right out of the gate, breaking records. Yeah. Congratulations.
2: Thank you so much. That's another one of those pinch me moments when I hoped that my fans would like it a lot, but when it went number one, we definitely celebrated.
0: Were you actually going to call the album Medicine to begin with and then decided to call it Cloud Nine?
2: Yeah, I thought that like Medicine, MM3, yeah. Megan Maroney, 3 M's, like, okay, genius. I thought that would be good. But then when I wrote songs, you know, I had like Table for Two, and then I wrote Cloud Nine, and there was like that like softer element. I was like, oh, I should call it Cloud Nine. And I immediately envisioned the tour, like what you see online is like what I had in my brain when I was like, Cloud Nine versus Medicine. So, like, Medicine kind of capped my like creativity. Like, I had a vision for that, but it wasn't like a whole world. And I felt like Cloud Nine, I could build a whole world around.
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I gotta say, Brantley Gilbert, the concert I went to of his the other day, there were motorcycles, Nitro Circus, like flying over the stage over our heads. It was insane. It's bottoms up.

0: 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I got his phone number. I need to just text him and say, yo, dude, get in here. Here's Darlin' on Country Nights Live.
1: Why is he

I chatted with Megan Maroney last week about fans camping out to get tickets for her shows and just like, I mean, how far she's come. Here's what she had to say coming up in two songs. Right now, it's Morgan Wallen. People have been camping out for him for a while now. Here's Wasted on You.

0: She quickly became an absolute fan favorite in the country genre. 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
2: You've got people camping out, like old school camping out, in order to get tickets to your concerts, and then they're just selling out within seconds. What's that like for you to find out, like, people are living outside on the street to see you in concert?
3: That commitment is impressive. The passion is impressive. I think it makes me happy to see how much people care about coming to the show, because I think not only do they connect with the lyrics and it's like the soundtrack of their everyday lives, but they want to like experience it in person. I always say my fans and my concerts, even for me, like bring the album to life, because to sing these songs and these like words that like cut so deep, when you have a room full of 15,000 people singing with you, it like brings a new life to the songs. You know what I mean? Like, if we're in medicine and there's 15,000 people feeling sassy, it's like, this is my like new favorite song. And if it's Wedding Dress and like you look around and you're not the only person crying, it like is like, wait, okay, I don't feel alone. And this is like actually super healing. And I love this song more now because I got to experience it live with a bunch of people who feel the same way as me.
2: Yeah.
3: 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That's what I say.
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Country Nights Live. I'm Bev Rainey, and as always, a big thank you for being a part of the Country Nights family. Big thanks to our producer, Justin Reimer. Always working so hard. I don't know if y'all know it or not, but he is the only person I see visually while I do the show through a window. He's making funny faces at me now. Here's Hudson Westbrook.

Good morning, good evening, whatever time of day it is for you. Always happy that you are here. My name is Justin. This is the Overnight Ride. Refly skipped my normal Monday day shopping trip. Grabbed whatever I had left for dinner here. What does it look like? The spread. Donut holes and cheese sticks. I'm on the toddler diet. It's a new fad. Why?

0: coming back.
1: I had to put something in my calendar. Not to remind me that it's important, to remind me not to freak out. My name's Justin. It's the Overnight Ride. If you're up this hour, I'm up this hour, working these hours. We have weird days. Late afternoon is sometimes early morning for us. So I get on my elevator to come into work tonight, and they put up community notifications in there. Like there was a pool party, food trucks, whatever. Today we have this, and this is why I put it in my calendar. Not to do it, just to make sure I don't freak out. Floating sound bath in breathwork session. August 13th at 6:30 p.m., okay? Which is like a weird time of day for me. Grab your swimsuit, yoga mat, meet us at the pool. Join in for some relaxing evening sound bath work. I take a picture. I zoom in because you can't zoom in on paper. What I find is floating mattresses in a pool, people laying on them with blindfolds and covers over them. Imagine. It's the middle of your day. You're just trying to get stuff done. Maybe you're taking a nap like I do, and you look out the window, and the pool is full of people on air mattresses, blindfolded, with blankets on. You'd freak out, too. It is very overstimulating. I'm curious to see what it actually looks like, but I wanted to remind myself not to have a breakdown because my bedroom looks right over the pool in the middle of my weird hourly day. I kind of want to try it. I don't trust the mattresses. They'll probably fold in half for me, so I'm just going to stare at the people.
2: Be right back.
3: Third shifters and those that avoid the sun. Thank you for being part of our family. The Overnight Ride will be right back.
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Brandon Lake back in the rehearsal space, rehearsing some new unreleased music for some shows coming up. Does that mean some more country music as well? Maybe. Brandon Lake, Cody Johnson, and When a Cowboy Prays. Hangs

I get confused on the certifications. I'm slowly learning them. But Jason Aldean presented two new certifications for My Kind of Party, the album. My Kind of Party, the song. The song, 5 times platinum. The party, the album, 6 times platinum, which means that's 11 million units sold between the two. It's anytime soon on the Overnight Ride.

There's two things I appreciate in this world the most: a nice waffle at a hotel continental breakfast and a good pun. And Chase Matthew, bringing us the pun, revealed that he purchased his forever property and named it Chase and Acres. 10 out of 10. Lauren, Elena, Chase Matthew, it's All My Exes on the Overnight Ride. Another

0: 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The Overnight Ride. 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We'll be right back.
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Not only is Sam Elliott's incredible voice on the new Shaboozy album, The Outlaw Sherry Lee and Other Western Tales, Jamie Foxx is on there as well. We're all over the board. Kevin Powers, Shaboozy, it's Move On the Overnight Ride.

My name is Justin. This is the Overnight Ride, and tonight's Tucker Wetmore's social media comment of the night comes from Ember Langley. Remember, it's a public forum, so I can read these on the air. For his new Wrangler collaboration, he is in Wrangler jeans, just to make you aware. She comments, "How many times can I watch this?" She's probably all the views. There's a lot of views on here. Talking 3-2-1 on the Overnight Ride.

0: My brain is forever altered because I entered this one space. My name is Justin. This is the Overnight Ride. For the first time in my life, in 35 years, I went inside Hobby Lobby. I was out with friends this weekend, and they're really into crafts, and they said, let's stop at Hobby Lobby. And I'm driving, and I said, I've never been inside a Hobby Lobby. And they looked at me like I was insane. Who hasn't been inside a Hobby Lobby? Well, it's me. This was a rather large Hobby Lobby, I think. It was like the size of a Walmart. I don't know if it was, but to me it was. And I walked around, and I took in the sights and the sounds. And I wrote a list of the five things that I saw my first time at Hobby Lobby that have forever changed my brain, altered the way I think. Here we go. Number five, there was a neon Highland cow painting, the fluffy cows. Why was it neon? Why not? Number four, a cat in a three-piece suit smoking a pipe with a frame around it. It was like an old historic painting, but it was a cat, again, in a three-piece suit smoking a pipe. Number four, went to the beads section, cheeseburger beads. Don't know when you're going to need them. Don't know why you'd want them, but I kind of respect it. Number two, the football section, rather large because football's almost here, which, thank God. Football helmet-shaped sponges. Now, why do we need these? They're not of high quality. I guess you're just really having a party and you want people to do the dishes before they leave. You buy the football helmet-shaped sponge. The number one thing I saw at Hobby Lobby, the first time I've ever been there, that altered the way I think, is a Hello Kitty razor kit to shave your legs. I have no comment on that. It existed. Don't act like I'm crazy. So if you've never been to a Hobby Lobby, take notes, because there's some weird stuff in there.
1: 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We'll be right back.

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My name is Justin. This is The Overnight Ride. Not only is it a good song, decent pickup line. I haven't tried it, but I'm trusting Cole Goodwin. Cole Goodwin, howdy on The Overnight Ride.

feels like we are entering album announcement mode for Jordan Davis, because brand new song will be out this Friday, and we know he's putting the finishing touches. Album number 4.

We've talked a lot about how Ella Langley's beer is out on the 13th of this week, the Dandelion Honey Kolsch. So what pairs well with Dandelion Honey? Toast, biscuits, pancakes, and yogurt. Beer in the morning is what I feel like they're hinting at. And then she'll have an energy drink to keep you up for the rest of the day. Ella, loving life again on the overnight ride.

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0: This past weekend, Kane Brown gave a full performance of a new song that I believe is out at the end of this month, beginning of next month, with Shania Twain. 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
1: Hey, it's

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There's a neon sign of Hippie Mae. His phone, keys, wallet with John Mayer on the overnight ride.

This is how we get bigger seats on planes. They don't know what's coming. My name's Justin. This is the Overnight Ride. Jetstar Air is planning to charge you to use their overhead bins in their planes starting in February. There is no way that I am paying an extra $17 to use the overhead bins. What do you do? What do? We wear all of our clothes on the plane. And then people start doing that. Then they're forced to make the seats bigger. This will backfire if we stick to our plan.

0: What a way to go. At least that is my theory. My name is Justin. This is The Overnight Ride. Two things. Nothing better than quitting a crappy job. Second thing, not much better than a fro-po, a frozen pizza. I adore a frozen pizza. I love a well-made pizza from a pizzeria, but something about a frozen pizza just hits. The whole apartment or house smells like the frozen pizza. The crust rises, you take it out of the oven, and you enjoy it on the couch. It is fresh, it is delicious, and it is pretty cheap. Now, what do those two have to do with each other? Quitting your job and a fresh frozen pizza, a fro-po. There's a Texas woman who opened her Red Baron pizza box, which is good and the most frugal one. And there was a frowning pepperoni face left by one of the workers. She put a video up. The pepperoni was in a frowny face, a sad face. Red Baron was like, hey, DM us. We need to chat. I'm hoping this is how the person quit. What? What better retribution? I'm not saying that Red Baron working there is crappy. What I'm saying is, if they were to leave and they didn't love their job, what better way to get back at the company than making one of the world's happiest pizzas, a pepperoni pizza, a frowny face? What a way to go. I'm kind of jealous if they did quit. This is the way they exited.
1: 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The Overnight Ride will be right back.
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Mega Maroney Medicine on the overnight ride. You can catch me on Instagram, Justin Off Air. Why? Well, this week I will be dyeing my Mega Maroney shirt for her concert, a white Carhartt shirt, pink, and just put up a new video. I cleaned the chairs in the studio, and it's so gross. But if you enjoy satisfying videos, that is one for you. Justin Off Air.

Only Ian Munsick can get away with this, but it's very cool looking. I'm Justin. It's The Overnight Ride. We are on the road to The Mountain Goat, his brand new album. He just revealed what the vinyl will look like. The actual vinyl is white with like pink and purple in it, and he said, looks like Fun Dip. We're getting creative. We have like Realtree camo vinyl and now Fun Dip vinyl. Ian Munsick and Love is Blind. You

0: Now, the favorite part of our week where we recklessly speculate. My name is Justin. This is the Overnight Ride. And guess what we're going to speculate about? Florida Georgia Line and the reunion. So, they get back together at CMA Fest. There's a whole bunch of smoke. We finally see the fire a couple months later. Tyler Hubbard says we're going to play a couple shows in 2027. I haven't confirmed this, but I've seen it floating around the internet that he was at a festival of some sort this past weekend, and he said they're going to play a whole bunch of shows in 2027. I first thought, you know, maybe we'll get 10 to 12 shows, big venues, stack lineup. I think we're getting more than that. I've confirmed none of this. I'm not sure who I can text this late, but I've seen it floating around. If it's floating around, we're saying there's smoke, there's fire. Full-blown tour might be happening for FGL.
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6: I don't know about you, but my social media feeds are flooded with lotions and potions and gadgets, all promising to unlock different components of longevity. But if you log off, take a step back from all the hype, you'll find that the actual keys to a longer, healthier life are hiding in plain sight. There are four of them. Number one, nutrition. The Mediterranean diet really is the gold standard. Number two, exercise. You should be getting 150 minutes of moderate intensity exercise or 75 minutes of vigorous intensity exercise every week, plus strength training and stretching. Number three, sleep. Sleep is when your body and your brain repair themselves. You should be getting 7 to 9 hours a night. And finally, number four often gets forgotten, socialization. It's not a bonus. It's a necessity for a healthy life, finding a sense of community, purpose, and belonging. I'm Dr. Sanjay Gupta. Helping you live a better life.
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Very insightful from Russell Dickerson. He has a partnership with Hershey's. He's making s'mores with his wife, Kaylee. She wants to know if you're team toasty marshmallow or gooey marshmallow. And he says gooey. Because good things, they take time.

I could read you all these records because there's a new one every single day. But no, Morgan Wallen, Ella Langley, their song I Can't Love You Anymore, gave Morgan his 22nd number one single. This one's going to be there too. Here's Been By Now.

There was no master plan. I'm Justin. It's the overnight ride. Feels kind of weird for Kenny Chesney because the show's dialed in. The tour is dialed in. The Sphere was dialed in. Brand new album. Silver Sands Marina. Says there was no master plan. The songs felt like they needed to be together. They made the album out September 25th. It's Kenny and Carry On the Overnight Ride. She was

0: time there's a story like this, we have to talk about it. My name's Justin. This is the Overnight Ride. Two guys, they're scuba divers. They decide to go down to a shipwreck in the English Channel. 162-year-old shipwreck. What do they find? Guinness bottles. 162-year-old Guinness bottles. Printed on them. Guinness Extra Stout London. Now, one of the guys admits he's not a fan of the Guinness, but they're curious. And they say it may be drinkable. If the seawater didn't get through the corks, because they corked bottles back then, it could be drinkable. So they take the bottles, they send it off to a microbiologist. Says there's always a chance that we can recover the complete DNA and do a small rebrew of the exact beer that was found in the 1860s. So it could be collectible Guinness, a fine beer. Again, they both said they're not huge fans, but they probably drink this because it's a cool discovery. Now, why do we always have to talk about this? About a year ago, there was a story of archaeologists who had dug up a site, and they thought they hit gold. Whiskey bottles, old whiskey bottles, corked. They looked incredible. They're like, we're going to sell these for millions of dollars. They send them off to be tested to see if they are drinkable. Not whiskey in the bottle. Pee from whoever was there before. They bottled up their pee and they left it behind when they passed away, and that was in the archaeological site. That's all we always have to talk about this, because there is a chance for disappointment in the Guinness. Might be what's left over after you drink the Guinness.
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My name's Justin. This is the Overnight Ride. Tyler Hans playing festivals this past weekend. If you see him at a festival, he may interview your dog. That's exactly what he did. Tyler Nance keeps me sane on the Overnight Ride.

He's a ranch hand in a pinch, man. 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Cause she's a gold digger with a quick trigger. 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

horseback. 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

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August 13th, the brand new Madden, the NFL football game, is out. 80 songs featured on the soundtrack. It's every genre. Ella Langley and Luke Combs gonna be on there. Here's Luke, Be By You on the Overnight Ride. Kinda like

You may feel a little aged when I say this, but Luke Bryan celebrating something massive this week. 15 years since Tailgates and Tan Lines came out. Country Girl, I Don't Want This Night to End, Drunk on You, Kiss Tomorrow Goodbye. Too Damn Young was on there, too. Here's Country and She Knows It. Luke Bryan on the Overnight Ride.

0: second and third shifters, we are here for you. More of the Overnight Ride is next.
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Seems like every 2 or 3 weeks, either Morgan Wallen or Ella Langley are the number one song on country radio. This week it happens to be both of them at the same time. No shock. It is Morgan's 22nd number one at country radio. It's I Can't Love You Anymore on the Overnight Ride.

quickly and fastly approaching some brand new Kane Brown music. Of course, Woman going for number one in just a couple weeks. Over the weekend, played a show, said the album is going to have some old school sounding songs, some country songs, maybe one hip hop in there. And then he played the Shania Twain inspired, I guess would be the right words, song, which I believe comes out very, very soon. Maybe by the end of this month. It's KB and Backseat Driver.

My name's Justin. This is the Overnight Ride. Monday was the first official full day of my mom's retirement. Congratulations to her. So she sent me the dinner that she cooked her and my dad. She's like, I'm very proud of this. And I said, wow, looks great. And then she just replied with the word steak and hasn't texted me since. So apparently retirement's going well. Our only contact has been a picture of steak and the word steak. Happy retirement, Mom.

I don't think this is speculation. I just think this is what's happening. My name's Justin. This is the Overnight Ride. That's Luke Combs. Days like these, there's a mysterious countdown on Luke Combs HQ. People are freaking out. What is coming from Luke Combs? Well, no. On August 13th, LukeCombs.com, there's a video. And in the video, there's a case and his bootleggers logo, which is his face, is a skull with a beard and a hat. A lot of people are commenting on the video and saying online that this is going to be a live album. It probably won't be right now. Maybe eventually from the My Kind of Saturday Night tour. Takes a while to mix all the shows together, etc. Recut things. The tour just ended a week ago. There's other people in the comments, and I instantly thought this, because if you slow the video down, it looks like trading cards. And Luke has Combs cards, where he's really getting into sports cards. Now there's cards for everything. Literally everything. There's historical ones. I feel like you can get Ben Franklin's glasses on a card. I think we're getting official Luke Combs trading cards.

0: Which would then open the door for other country acts to get on this. Which will then open the door for me to get into it and then buy sports cards again and then spend all my money. Nothing is hotter right now than sports cards. I mean, they are everywhere. People are making money on it. So I believe on the 13th, we're getting Luke Combs trading cards. And then eventually a live album.
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2: 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Thank you for being part of our family. The overnight ride will be right back.
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2: 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Oh, and did I mention ticket giveaways on occasion? That's Monday through Friday on Cable 98.1.

Another day and another Shane prophetism. He says, if you want to keep your woman happy and keep your biscuit buttered, you see a roadside flower stand, stop, get the flowers and bring them on home. Shane Prophet, long live country on the overnight ride.

Now that we know Riley Green is locked in for two seasons of The Voice, season 30 and 31, which is going to be Celebrity The Voice or The Voice Celebrity, is it going to be celebrities who can actually sing or ones who can't? That's what I want to see. After they did away with the bad American Idol auditions, we need to see some bad voice auditions. It's Riley, I think, is you drunk?

0: you look moving on.
1: I'm Justin. This is the Overnight Ride. Raylan James heading out on his first headlining tour this fall. Crowdsourcing the tour stops. Wants to know where he should play. It's a water at a wedding on the Overnight Ride.

0: Jelly Roll, hands up on the overnight ride. 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Friday on the show, Stella Lefty will be here talking about her song, Boston. In the weeks to follow, the 2 weeks after that, we'll have Kane Brown and Carly Pearce, respectfully. Does that mean in that order? Respectfully means in that order in this case.
1: The Overnight Ride. Live from Nashville and heard across America. We'll be right back.
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Trey Penley, family man on the overnight ride. My name's Justin. You can always find me on Instagram, Justin Off Air. Yesterday's show talked about cleaning the chairs here in the studio. We edited the video. It is up online. I'm a little ashamed that I sat on this chair every night, not knowing how gross it was. If you like any type of cleaning video, this one's for you.

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Good morning, I'm Chloe Lindsay Matherly with your first alert weather forecast. Our fires continue to be problematic today as strong winds will pick up through the afternoon. Wind gusts 15 to 25 miles per hour may have some gusts up to about 30 in some locations. And we do have a 20% chance for showers and thunderstorms to develop later today as well. And these storms could produce heavy rain and strong outflow winds. Our high this afternoon, 97 degrees. Tonight, overnight low of 64. For tomorrow, mostly cloudy with a chance for more thunderstorms and a high tomorrow of 90 degrees.

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2: Hey, good morning. 6:10. This is 98.1 The Bull. Everything's on fire. Everything's on fire. It's not getting any better. Yesterday I was thinking, got a little bit higher containment. No, yesterday afternoon kind of ruined all of that. We're going to be talking about that. We'll keep you updated. If you've been evacuated, I'm very sorry about that. The evacuation orders keep getting more and more, and the fires are just getting more and more. Now they're actually connecting. The fires are connecting. I just got a notification here that says the Bug Fire, the perimeter of the Bug Fire, and the Fred Mountain Fire have now merged together, which is not what you want to hear. You don't want to hear that. That came through about 8 minutes ago. Perimeter of the fire has merged with the perimeter of the Fred Mountain Fire and is being represented as a single perimeter now. The combined size of the fires is now 44,303 acres. So, whoa. And then, of course, I assume you've heard about the other fire that popped up, the Stallion Fire. That has gotten very bad very quickly. And that one is now sitting at 20,000 acres. And there are get ready to evacuate warnings all over the place. That one actually goes all the way up against the southmost area of Pyramid Lake. So holy cow. Reno is basically wearing wildfires as a hat, if you look at the map. All the way across. Gosh. The Elephant Fire is completely out now, which I think is great, or 100% contained. But yeah, the combined area, 44,000 acres with the Bug and Fred, and then 20 more at the Stallion Fire. We do have some more information that we'll be able to share. Places for you to go if you are going to be evacuated soon. Places for you to put your animals. Places to put your small pets. So we're going to do our best to keep you up to date with all of that stuff. So stick with us. 98.1 The Bull.
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3: Well, good morning and happy Tuesday. A couple of slowdowns out there to report as we get you going on your Tuesday morning commute. I-80 eastbound, of course. We've got heavy traffic and congestion. Looks like from about East McCarran all the way out to USA Parkway. The opposite direction, a little light traffic as well between USA Parkway and Patrick. Also, a little bit of congestion at 395 South right at the Spaghetti Bowl. But everything else looking pretty good. Please buckle up and drive safely. From the Right Now Traffic Center, I'm Kristen Snow.

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6: A better life with Dr. Sanjay Gupta.
7: At one point or another, I'm willing to bet you've turned to an AI chatbot to ask about something that ails you. But here's something that might surprise you. Your doctor is probably using AI too. In fact, one company, Open Evidence, claims more than 100 million Americans were treated last year by a doctor using its platform. Sure enough, I've been using these tools myself at the hospital, along with many of my peers. We lean on them to keep up with the fire hose of new research, to draft notes, even to write arduous letters to insurance companies. Mostly it's a good thing, frees us up to focus on you. But there are real concerns, especially with regards to your private health information. So I think the question is fair to ask. Are you using AI in my care? Has it been approved? And how do you make sure it's accurate? These are questions you can ask your doctor. I'm Dr. Sanjay Gupta, helping you live a better life.
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That's John Morgan, Kid Myself, a 98.1 The Bull. Coming up, we got some Taylor Swift, her new one, rising up to the top of the charts. The one from Toy Story, you know what it is. We'll also talk about the top songs in all of country music. We used to take

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2: 6:27 now. That T-Swift song is still number 5 on the Billboard charts. I got the new Billboard chart. Brand new, fresh off the presses. And guess who's still at number 1? Taylor Swift at 5. Ella Langley still at number 1 for the 17th week in a row. Yeah. I mean, everyone made it such a big deal because she knocked off Whitney Houston's record and Mariah Carey's record when she got to 16. And now she's at 17. 17 weeks in a row, Ella Langley, Choosing Texas, sitting at the top. And this is kind of cool. Taste of Country put out the top country songs of the year so far. Number 1, can you guess? yeah, obviously, Choosing Texas. Ella Langley. Number 2, best song of 2026, Be Her by Ella Langley. Then you get a skip one. Be By You, Luke Combs came in at number 3. And then back to Ella Langley, I Can't Love You Anymore, the duet with Morgan Wallen. 3 of the top 4 best songs in all of country music this year, according to Taste of Country. They're an authority, I guess, on that kind of thing. But yeah, congratulations to Ella Langley and her entire career. it's got no signs of stopping. No signs of stopping whatsoever. And she just put out that brand new one. We've been world premiering it. Jaded is what it's called, with Co Wetzel. We're going to add that to the list? You think? It's going viral. People are loving it. There's no stopping. LFL is everywhere.
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4: K-Bull 98.1, right now traffic.
5: Well, good morning. We are continuing to see some heavy traffic eastbound 80 right now between Sparks Boulevard and Lockwood. Things lighten up just a little bit. We are still congested, though, traveling out to that industrial park all the way out to Patrick. We've also got a traffic accident being reported by NHP on State Route 341 in that northbound lane. However, it doesn't look to be impeding traffic too badly in this area. You can just be mindful that there probably will be some law enforcement and emergency vehicles until things are cleared out. Drive safely and good morning. From the Right Now Traffic Center, I'm Kristen Snow.
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10: Good morning, I'm Chloe from Lindsay Matherly with your First Alert weather forecast. Our fires continue to be problematic today as strong winds will pick up through the afternoon. Wind gusts 15 to 25 miles per hour may have some gusts up to about 30 in some locations. And we do have a 20% chance for showers and thunderstorms to develop later today as well. And these storms could produce heavy rain and strong outflow winds. Our high this afternoon, 97 degrees. Tonight, overnight low of 64. For tomorrow, mostly cloudy with a chance for more thunderstorms and a high tomorrow of 90 degrees.

98.1 The Bull coming up. I'll let you know where you can go, where you can take your animals, where you can take your pets if you do end up getting evacuation notices today. A lot of those coming up.

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1: All right, 641. We keep getting more and more information about the fires this morning. We're trying to find as much helpful information as we can, pass it on to you. And it looks like there's just a lot more evacuation orders coming. It looks like we have evacuate now orders all the way out to Pyramid. North of Spanish Springs at this point. But the two fires that we talked about a lot yesterday have now combined the perimeter. So Bug Fire, Fred Mountain Fire have combined to one big fire now. And then we had another one get really big overnight, basically, the Stallion Fire. And there's a lot of get set to evacuate, evacuation warnings, that kind of thing, out near the Stallion Fire, which is up basically at the southmost end of Pyramid Lake. Pyramid Lake has been closed. They said the entire lake closed. That way, airplanes can come in and scoop up water to try to fight these fires. So if you had any plans of going up there, probably want to avoid that. But we have some places that you can go specifically set up for you. Wanted to pass that along to you. Evelyn Mount Community Center. That's the Bug Fire Evacuation Center. It's moved to Evelyn Mount Community Center in Reno. You've got another one, the Reno Gym at 34 Reservation Road. It's open for Evacuation Center for Hungry Valley residents. Then you have a couple for animals. You do have one for small animals and one for large animals. If you have small animals, it looks like the Washoe County Animal Services. Washoe County Regional Animal Services at 2825 Longley Lane. They are taking in small animals that need evacuation services. And then for larger animals, you've got the Reno Sparks Livestock Event Center. And that is at 1350 North Wells Avenue in Reno. So hopefully those places can help you out. And hopefully you don't have to be evacuated, but we keep getting more and more warnings. It keeps spreading out, and the winds are going to pick up. Right now, winds look like they're at about 1 mile per hour. But this afternoon, they could go as high as 30 miles an hour, which is basically the worst thing for a wildfire.
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2: Well, good morning. We are continuing to see a fair amount of traffic if you're traveling eastbound 80 between Vista Boulevard and Patrick. We also have some heavy traffic, State Route 439. That is USA Parkway itself. And that traffic is in the southbound lane from I-80 to Electric Avenue. All other Northern Nevada roads looking fantastic. Buckle up and drive safely. Right now, Traffic Center, I'm Kristen Snow.
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98.1 The Bull, that's Boston from Stella Lefty. Coming up, we got the things you need to know. Not exactly important things, but you do need to know them. For example, there's a class action lawsuit against Mercedes. If you happen to drive a Mercedes, you'll probably want to know that. See, you need to know. Also, somebody found a boat full of cats. Cats. A boat. And I wish I could tell you that I'm going to tell you why, but either way, the things you need to know are on the way. Right now, though, Luke Bryan.

0: It's time for the things you need to know.
1: Not exactly important things, but you need to know them anyway.
2: Well, it's hot out there. Pretty hot, right? Do you feel like maybe it's the hottest it's ever been? Because it is, unless you're over 130 years old. July was the hottest month ever recorded in the United States, dating back to 1895. How about that? Hot. Hot. And speaking of hot, and this actually goes along with that, there is a class action lawsuit right now against Mercedes because people are being burned and branded by raised metallic AMG logos on their front seats. They get super hot in the car, and then I guess they sit against them. You know? I feel like they should be wearing shirts, but maybe they're low cut. I don't know. People are branding themselves on their Mercedes logos. That's crazy. That's crazy. It's the end of the era of, I think, lousy tasting 7-Up. They're changing their formula for the first time in 15 years. I remember liking 7-Up when I was a kid, like in the 80s. I thought 7-Up was great. Haven't liked it in years. And apparently nobody has either. And they're changing their recipe now. It's not going to be a lemon-lime soda anymore. You know what they're going to do? They're going to make it lime lemon. Isn't that the same thing? No, they say it's going to be lime forward because it's got more punch that way. More punch. So 7-Up, it's all changing. And here's a crazy story. Been a weird week for cats. We had that lady who has been, she was a mail carrier, been stealing all the cats on her mail route. Yeah. Well, now today we found a boat filled with 50 cats. It was discovered off the shores of Washington, and nobody knows why. Just a boat full of cats and nothing else. They don't know who owns the boat. They don't know why it's going on, but they found 50 cats on a boat. Now, this is a cool story. Cornell University, Ivy League University, now has to ban students from preparing wild game in their dorm kitchens because a couple of students hunted, skinned, and butchered a black bear in the dorm kitchens. They didn't hunt it there. They hunted it elsewhere. Brought a bear back to this university and then skinned it and butchered it in the communal kitchens. I'm actually pretty proud of those guys. Way to go. Way to go. That's something you'll remember forever. And some actual news here. A powerful 7.4 magnitude earthquake struck Colombia yesterday, the country Colombia. So far, the headlines say it's killed at least 132 people, leaving a bunch of people trapped under the debris. They don't know how many. So there we have some nonsense, but we also have some true news there, which means it's the things you need to know.
0: Mason in the morning, number one for country.
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4: Well, good morning. We are continuing to see that same slowdown. I-80 eastbound, if you're traveling out to USA Parkway area, as well USA Parkway itself, that is State Route 439 between I-80 and Electric Avenue, is still also seeing a fair amount of traffic and is slowing. Also, just a heads up, several elementary schools, high school and middle school, are closed once again today due to those wildfires, evacuations, and power outages. That list is as follows: Desert Heights Elementary, Silver Lake, Lemon Valley, Alice Taylor, Jesse Hall, and Spanish Springs, Shaw Middle School, and Spanish Springs High School all are closed today due to those wildfires. School zones are in effect for everybody else. Please buckle up and drive safely. From the Right Now Traffic Center, I'm Kristen Snow.
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9: Good morning, I'm Chloe from Lindsay and Pathway with your First Alert weather forecast. Our fires continue to be problematic today as strong winds will pick up through the afternoon. Wind gusts 15 to 25 miles per hour may have some gusts up to about 30 in some locations. And we do have a 20% chance for showers and thunderstorms to develop later today as well. And these storms could produce heavy rain and strong outflow winds. Our high this afternoon, 97 degrees. Tonight, overnight low of 64. For tomorrow, mostly cloudy with a chance for more thunderstorms and a high tomorrow of 90 degrees.
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1: On 98.1 K-Pop. It is 7:09. You just heard Jason Aldean. Congratulations to everybody who did win their way into Jason Aldean. He's going to be at Sacramento this Friday night. If you didn't win, you can still get in, buy yourself some tickets. It's going to be a heck of a show. He knows how to do it right. Now, Jason, he's going places. By the way, we did send out all the tickets, so if you've been waiting for your Jason Aldean tickets, we sent them out yesterday, so they should be in your email. Some people, they do go straight into the app, the Live Nation app, if you have those. So it kind of depends on how yours is set up. So you could just check there. But all the tickets have been sent out. So congratulations to everybody who won their way in. We do have more tickets to give away today. Ty Myers. We're going to be doing that in the 9 o'clock hour. I want to give the 9 o'clock a big boost there with some Ty Myers tickets. He's going to be at Caesars Republic in South Lake Tahoe. And we also have some fight tickets to give away. You can win your way into the DCR Fight Night up at Carson Valley Inn. That's going to be a lot of fun. Live Muay Thai boxing. And it's fighters across Nevada and California who are going to try to prove themselves under the lights. All amateur fighting, which is a lot of fun. Action's going to start 7:30 p.m. this Friday. They say, bring your friends, wear red, white, and blue, and be a part of an unforgettable night of combat sports. So we'll be giving those away. Let's say about 20 minutes from now. And don't forget, we have to get somebody else bull cruiser qualified at 8:10. So we got a lot of stuff to do this morning.
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2: Well, good morning. We're continuing to see that same heavy traffic and slowing. I-80 eastbound between Vista Boulevard and Patrick. We are still seeing some heavy traffic and slowing as well. State Route 439. That is USA Parkway from about I-80 southbound to Electric Avenue. Up on North McCarran, we're seeing a little bit of light traffic in that eastbound lane between Sullivan and Rock Boulevard. And starting to see things pick up out of the North Valleys. 395 south between Golden and Panther Valley. From the Right Now Traffic Center, I'm Kristen Snow.
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2: 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All right. 7:21 now on 98.1 The Bull. We got tickets to give away. We're going to do that in about two songs, maybe three. It's for Fight Night, Carson Valley in DCR Fight Night. Muay Thai. Live amateur Muay Thai and kickboxing. Got those tickets to give away. We'll do that in just a little bit. Right now, I want to make sure everybody knows what's going on with the fires, though. If you're just waking up, it is worse. It is worse today than it was yesterday. The winds in the afternoon really picked up overnight, and yeah, not great. The Bug Fire has actually merged with the Fred Fire, and they're now saying the combined area is 44,000 acres, and it's only at 4% containment right now, so there are more evacuation orders. There are more evacuation warnings. So be careful with that. And another fire has really, really picked up. The Stallion Fire. That is the area of Stallion Drive and Rodero Drive, east of Moses Rock and south of Pyramid Lake. The evacuation area goes all the way up to the lake. Pyramid Lake up there, and they're now saying that's burned 20,000 acres, and the containment on that one is zero. So basically, from the Bug Fire over in California, and then all the way over to Pyramid Lake, that entire section is either on fire or in an evacuation order or an evacuation warning at this point. So a lot to watch out for. We have talked about different places you can go. If you do get evacuated today, you can head on over to Evelyn Mount Community Center. That's one place you can go. Another one is the Reno Gym. And then if you have animals, you can do the Washoe County Regional Animal Services for small animals like pets, dogs, things like that. And if you have larger animals, livestock, such like, you can go to the Reno Sparks Livestock Event Center. They're all places that are going to help out anybody who is evacuated today. So good luck with all of that.
0: Mason in the Morning on 98.1 The Bull. 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
3: Well, good morning. We're continuing to see that same heavy traffic and slowing. I-80 eastbound between Vista Boulevard and Patrick. We are still seeing some heavy traffic and slowing as well. State Route 439. That is USA Parkway from about I-80 southbound to Electric Avenue. Up on North McCarran, we're seeing a little bit of light traffic in that eastbound lane between Sullivan and Rock Boulevard. And starting to see things pick up out of the North Valleys. 395 south between Golden and Panther Valley. From the Right Now Traffic Center, I'm Kristen Snyder.
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6: Good morning, I'm Chloe from Lindsay Matherly with your First Alert weather forecast. Our fires continue to be problematic today as strong winds will pick up through the afternoon. Wind gusts 15 to 25 miles per hour may have some gusts up to about 30 in some locations. And we do have a 20% chance for showers and thunderstorms to develop later today as well. And these storms could produce heavy rain and strong outflow winds. Our high this afternoon, 97 degrees. Tonight, overnight low of 64. For tomorrow, mostly cloudy with a chance for more thunderstorms and a high tomorrow of 90 degrees.

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1: It is 7:35, and it's about to get aggressive at 98.1 The Bull, because Fight Night returns to Carson Valley Inn. 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
2: Good morning. Area roads actually still looking pretty darn good. We do have a little bit of light traffic out of the North Valleys this morning. That's between Golden and Audi Boulevard. Up on North McCarran, still seeing some slowdown in the eastbound lane between Sullivan and Rock. Both directions of the Nugget Avenue overpass in Sparks, and a little bit heavier traffic northbound South McCarran between Greg Street and Nugget Avenue. Please drive safely from the Right Now Traffic Center. I'm Kristen.
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1: 98.1 The Bull. We're giving away some fight tickets. Who is this?
2: My name is Ramon.
1: Hey, Ramon. Do you like fighting?
2: I do.
1: Awesome. Well, I got two tickets for you for the Carson Valley Inn DCR Fight Night. You had to answer a question, though, to really get them. Do you have a favorite fighter?
2: Yeah, it is Dustin Poirier, but he just retired. That was my favorite fighter.
1: Yeah, man, he was fantastic.
2: Yeah.
1: You got two tickets to see some Muay Thai kickboxing action up at Carson Valley Inn. I need to get some info from you, but can I get a winning move?
2: Hell yeah.
0: Mason in the Morning.

0: Well, that's a brand new one from Co Wetzel and Ella Langley together, Jaded, going quite viral right now. It is 7:50. Time for this.
1: It's time for K-Bull's Country Headlines.
0: Yeah, time for your country headlines. And this is pretty cool. Miranda Lambert was just here in Reno over at the Nugget in Sparks, and she mentioned that she had an album coming out, and now we have an official date and title. The album is going to be called Crisco, which I thought was an interesting name. Crisco, like the cooking grease? Crisco. And it's going to be coming out October 2nd. She announced she's going to do an album release show, too. That'll be on the 6th at Billy Bob's in Texas, which is like the biggest honky-tonk in the entire world. She said while she was recording Crisco, she kept picturing the rhinestone saddle at Billy Bob's. And so she thinks it influenced the entire album, which she's calling a country disco. It's a country disco album. Kind of interesting. Taste of Country put out the top songs of 2026 so far. And three of the top five, all Ella Langley. All of them. It's something. Choosing Texas, Be Her, and Can't Love You Anymore. Three of the top five. The other ones, Dana Shea, Say So, and Luke Combs, Be By You. And finally, and I think this is pretty incredible, you guys sing in the church at all? Your church choir? Or just basically go to church, and you know there's a ringer in the choir? Anybody? What if it was Carrie Underwood? That is awesome. Carrie Underwood apparently sings in the choir at her church, and she did a little solo the other day. You want to hear this? Can you imagine you're just sitting in church and you have a singer like this singing out there? It's incredible. What a beautiful

0: Yep. Video going viral. She's just up there with the choir like it's any other church.
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3: Well, good morning. We are continuing to see some slowdown out of the North Valleys right now. That's 395 northbound between Stead Boulevard and Panther Valley. A little bit further down between North McCarran and Audie Boulevard. Up on North McCarran, we're seeing some congestion both directions right now, east and westbound. That's going to be between El Rancho and Pyramid Way. Both directions at the Nugget Avenue overpass in Sparks as well. That little bit heavier traffic northbound South McCarran between Gregg Street and Nugget Avenue. And finally, we are still seeing some slowdown 580 south at Moana. From the Right Now Traffic Center, I'm Kristen Snow.
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6: Good morning, I'm Gloria Lindsay-Pathers with your First Alert weather forecast. Our fires continue to be problematic today as strong winds will pick up through the afternoon. Wind gusts 15 to 25 miles per hour may have some gusts up to about 30 in some locations. And we do have a 20% chance for showers and thunderstorms to develop later today as well. And these storms could produce heavy rain and strong outflow winds. Our high this afternoon, 97 degrees. Tonight, overnight low of 64. For tomorrow, mostly cloudy with a chance for more thunderstorms and a high tomorrow of 90 degrees.

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1: It is 8:03, which means we're about 7 minutes away from qualifying another Bull Cruiser. Huh? You got to get key qualified so you can win that 2026 Toyota Corolla, or you can take $15,000 cash. It's up to you if you win, but you got to get qualified. Otherwise, you have no chance. No chance whatsoever. So you got to get qualified. And we'll do one at 8:10, and then we'll do another one at 4:10 this afternoon. And don't forget, we got more Bull Cruiser qualifier events at Carson City Toyota. So I think Friday 4 to 6 is, I believe, our next one. And we qualify 5 people at those broadcasts. So if you can make it out there, it'll be a lot of fun. So that's coming up in just a little bit. Want to remind you, or if you're just waking up, about the fires that we do have going on, and the more evacuation areas, and how bad it's getting and what might get worse. Big talk about the wind today. There are wind gusts looking at up to 30 miles an hour, it looks like, which is terrible for fires. But the Bug Fire has now merged with the Fred Mountain Fire. And they're saying it's about 44,000 acres, currently 4% containment. So you're getting more and more evacuation orders, level 3 evacuation orders, which means go, get out of there. More evacuation warnings, which means get set, level 2 there. So you got to watch out for that. And if you didn't know, there was a new fire called the Stallion Fire. And that one is having the same kind of warnings already. And they're getting get set. I mean, some of these get set evacuation areas go all the way to Wadsworth from Pyramid Lake down to, I mean, almost Fernley. Some of the get set areas. So just take a look. Know what you got to do. Know what you're up to today. And, man, take care of yourself. Take care of your family. And, yeah, hopefully we get these fires contained a little bit better today.
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2: Well, good morning. As we keep you moving on your Tuesday morning commute, early morning commute, I should say, we've got some slowdowns still out of those north valleys between Golden and Panther, a bit further up at Audi Boulevard. Still seeing that same slowdown and congestion both directions up on North McCarran between El Rancho and Pyramid Way. Both directions at the Nugget Avenue overpass in Sparks. We're also still seeing some slowing 580 South between Plum Lane and Moana. From the Right Now Traffic Center, I'm Kristen Snow.
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1: Cable, who's this?
2: Natalie.
1: Hi, Natalie. How are you?
2: Good. How are you?
1: I'm good. If you had a choice between a 2026 Toyota Corolla or $15,000, thanks to Dick Campani Auto Group, which one would you take?
2: I think I'd take the car.
1: You'd take the car. Woo-hoo! Well, guess what? Yep. You are now key qualified.
2: Awesome. Thank you so much.
1: Yeah, you're caller number 15.
2: Awesome. Thank you.
1: All right. So the whole event's going to go down August 22nd, and you have to be there. Can you be there that day?
2: Yes.
1: Awesome. You're going to get a key if you're lucky. And that key, if it opens up the door, it's yours.
2: That sounds great.
1: That's pretty cool. Well, hey, stay on the line. Awesome. I got to get your info, but can I get a winning moo?
2: Moo!
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3: Good morning. We are seeing traffic pick up right now out of the North Valleys. We've got some slow going between Stead Boulevard and Panther Valley. That's 395 South. We've got some slow going a little bit further up between Parr Boulevard and Audi Boulevard. A bit further down from the Spaghetti Bowl all the way to Moana Lane. If you're heading up North McCarran area, we're congested both directions east and westbound right now between 395 and Pyramid Way. Both directions at the Nugget Avenue overpass in Sparks. As well, we have a traffic accident. North McCarran at East Lincoln Boulevard. That is creating some slowdown in that area as well. And we've got some light traffic at 445 Pyramid Highway out of Spanish Springs between Los Altos Parkway and Disc Drive. From the Right Now Traffic Center, I'm Kristen Snow.
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6: Good morning, I'm Chloe from Lindsay Matherly with your first alert weather forecast. Our fires continue to be problematic today as strong winds will pick up through the afternoon. Wind gusts 15 to 25 miles per hour may have some gusts up to about 30 in some locations. And we do have a 20% chance for showers and thunderstorms to develop later today as well. And these storms could produce heavy rain and strong outflow winds. Our high this afternoon, 97 degrees. Tonight, overnight low of 64. For tomorrow, mostly cloudy with a chance for more thunderstorms and a high tomorrow of 90 degrees.

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1: The Bone.

Having a record year. Eric Church, record year. Throwing it back. 828. 98.1 Bull. I'm Mason in the Morning. I'm the kind of guy who loves a world record. And I got one coming up. It's taken this person 11 years to get there. Just waiting.

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2: K-Pop. 8:31 now. Less than an hour away, we got Ty Myers tickets. Ty Myers, going to be giving those away. One of your last chances to win those tickets. So look for those. Less than an hour. Keep listening. Right now, I want to talk world records. I'm a big fan of the world record. I think that's cool. To be better, faster, stronger than anybody else in the entire world. And there's a lot of weird world records out there. This one is one I'll never get. Number one reason, I don't have the patience for it. No chance. And I doubt I can grow my hair that long anyway. An Indian woman just broke the world record for the longest hair. The longest hair, period, in the history of the world. That's pretty incredible. Can you guess how long this hair is? I don't know how you do it. She's been growing it since 2015. That's 11 years. She has been growing her hair out for 11 years. And it is now a world record-setting length of 8 feet, 11.1 inches. Almost 9 feet of pure hair. I mean, it goes forever. It doesn't just go to her feet. That would make her a 9-foot-tall woman. This woman, it's almost double her length. She doesn't look like a tall lady at all. And her hair does look healthy, which is pretty incredible. You know, I hear women always complaining about their split ends. And it's only like, you know, a foot or two. This is 9 feet of hair, the world record. And it really does look nice.
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5: Good morning. We are continuing to see a fair amount of traffic right now out on Northern Nevada Road. Still slowing down 395 south in areas between Stead Boulevard and the Spaghetti Bowl. A bit further down, we're congested 580 south from the Spaghetti Bowl to Moana Lane. Still up on North McCarran as well, both directions. East and westbound with some heavy traffic between 395 and Pyramid Way. Both directions at the Nugget Avenue overpass in Sparks and North and South McCarran in Sparks as well between Gregg Street and Glendale. From the Right Now Traffic Center, I'm Kristen Snow.
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2: That was Jason Aldean you just heard. And who you're going to hear this Friday night? Sacramento. How about that? Congratulations to everyone who did win their Jason and Aldean tickets. Should be a heck of a time at Toyota Amphitheater. We did send those out, so do check your email, check your spam folder just in case. And for some of you who already have the Live Nation or the Ticketmaster app, they sometimes just go right in there. I don't know what the difference is. Sometimes you get an email about it. Sometimes they just pop into your account. So check around. But they have all been sent out. If you have any problems, of course, we'll try to fix it for you. No issues there. Which, speaking of fixing, trying to fix these fires, I got to, some of the numbers. If you're just waking up, we're trying to keep you up to date as best we can. Give you any tips on where to go, what to do if you happen to be in these evacuation areas, whether it's the Bug Fire, the Fred Mountain Fire, or now the new Stallion Fire. Stallion Fire, if you didn't hear, it's at the area of Stallion Drive and Rodero Road, east of Moses Rock, south of Pyramid Lake. And the evacuation area goes all the way up to Pyramid Lake and then down almost to Fernley, if you're looking north to south. So a lot of evacuation areas. Most of them for that fire at this point are just warnings. So they want to get ahead of the game, make sure that there's nobody left behind or anything like that. But so far, it's burned 20,000 acres already. And a lot of talk about the wind today. So we gotta be really careful. Fred Mountain Fire has merged with the Bug Fire now for a total of 44,000 acres. Only 4% containment. So still got a lot to do. Do what you can. Help your neighbors out. Help them find things. We do have that information of where to go if you do get evacuated. One of the places is Evelyn Mount Community Center. We do have another one listed here as a place to go, which is the Reno Gym. That's at 34 Reservation Road. If you got little pets, dogs, cats, things like that you need help with, Washoe County Regional Animal Services on Longley Lane in Reno. And then if you have bigger animals, horses, livestock, things like that that need to be taken care of, Reno Sparks Livestock Event Center. You probably know where that is, but if you don't, off Wells Avenue here in Reno. And just make sure you know you get your life taken care of, all the lives in your life taken care of, whether they're pets, animals, humans, you know, let's let everybody survive this thing.
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0: 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K-Pole, 98.1, right now traffic.
3: Good morning. We are still seeing that very heavy traffic and slowdown. I-80 eastbound between Keystone and the Spaghetti Bowl with those earlier accidents continuing to be worked. Still seeing some light traffic out of the North Valleys, only between North McCarran right now and Audi Boulevard. Everything else is in the clear. Have a fantastic Tuesday. From the Right Now Traffic Center, I'm Kristen Snow.
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That's Bailey Zimmerman, Chevy Silverado on 98.1 The Bull. Coming up, we've got Ty Myers tickets to give away. He's going to be at Caesars Republic, South Lake Tahoe, and I've got two tickets to give away after this song right here.

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2: 9:02, which to me seems like the perfect time to give away some Ty Myers tickets. Some of the last chances you're going to get. Two tickets to see Ty Myers, Caesars Republic, South Lake Tahoe, August 22nd. Write that down. Write that down. If you don't win them, you got to buy your tickets. That's going to be a heck of a show. Heck of a show. Now let's give them away. Huh? I think we'll do a little, I don't know. Is this trivia? I just got a question. I got a question because I got this article here that says they interviewed 200 movie critics. And they asked them what the best sequel ever. What's the best sequel in the history of movies? And the answer that they come up with was the correct answer as a movie fan myself. They're correct in this. A lot of times I think these people don't have a clue what they're talking about. But I actually agree with this answer. So I thought I would go ahead and take caller number 775-800-0981. And if you can tell me the answer that 200 movie critics decided was the greatest sequel in the history of movies, I'll give you the two tickets. Does that sound good? Two tickets, Ty Myers, Caesars Republic, August 26th. We'll start with caller number 7 at 775-800-0981. What is the best sequel of all time for Ty Myers tickets? Just have a little bit of fun this morning. Call now.
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1: Good morning, I'm Chloe from Lindsay Malibu with your first alert weather forecast. Our fires continue to be problematic today as strong winds will pick up through the afternoon. Wind gusts 15 to 25 miles per hour may have some gusts up to about 30 in some locations. And we do have a 20% chance for showers and thunderstorms to develop later today as well. And these storms could produce heavy rain and strong outflow winds. Our high this afternoon, 97 degrees. Tonight, overnight low of 64. For tomorrow, mostly cloudy with a chance for more thunderstorms and a high tomorrow of 90 degrees.

0: Is it The Godfather?
1: It is! Woo! That is exactly right. Godfather Part 2, the greatest sequel. And I gotta say, I agree. I love that movie.
0: Yes, me too.
1: Well, congratulations. You are our seventh caller. You're the first one to answer. And you got it right. So congratulations. Two tickets to Ty Myers, August 22nd, Caesars Republic, South Lake Tahoe. They're all yours.
0: Yay, thank you so much. I'm so excited.
1: Awesome. Stay on the line. I got to get all your info. But can you give me a winning move before you go?
0: Move!
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2: This is Miranda.
1: Hi, Miranda. How are you?
2: I'm good. How are you?
1: Good. I'm trying to give away some Ty Myers tickets. You want to go?
2: Of course.
1: All right. So I got a question. 200 movie critics said this movie was the greatest sequel of all times. Do you know what it is?

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1: It is 9:27 now. We just gave away some tickets to Ty Myers, and we've got more where those came from. A few more. But you are in the last little bit of chances, last few opportunities you'll get for that. So make sure you're listening for more Ty Myers if you are a Ty Myers fan. Before those tickets are gone, then you'll have to buy them, which is fine too. It's going to be a heck of a show. How'd you win them? Well, I had a little movie trivia, which I thought was worth talking about for sure. 200 of the top movie critics, whoever those people are, were asked what the best sequel in movie history was. And if you missed it, she got the answer right. That's how she got her Ty Myers tickets. And it was Godfather Part 2. And I agree. I do. That's my favorite by far. One of the answers that we got afterwards while I was talking to other callers was The Empire Strikes Back. Number 2, greatest sequel of all time. But I'll bet you nobody could guess the number 3. It's ridiculous to me. All the rest of them on the list are pretty darn good. Alien is on here, or Aliens, since it is the sequel. Terminator 2, absolutely love it. Dark Knight is on here. Evil Dead 2. Lord of the Rings, The Two Towers. Blade. Let's see. Toy Story 2, Mad Max 2, Spider-Man 2. All those on this list. But the number 3, and I will admit, maybe it's awesome, I've never seen it. I've never seen any of them. But for it to be on this list, that I just named all those movies, Godfather, Aliens, Terminator, Star Wars, Evil Dead, the number 3 greatest sequel, according to all of the top movie critics, is Paddington 2. Really? Paddington 2 on the same list with all of those movies? And not even on the list, number 3. Is that serious?
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Thomas Rhett on 98.1 The Bull. Coming up, I'll give you one more update before I get out of here on the fires. Bug fire, Fred fire.

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1: All right, 9:52. About time for me to get out of here. Kristen's coming in next. You get to spend the rest of your work day with her. I do want to give you a few updates on the fire just so you know what is going on before we get out of here. If you're just hearing it for the first time, the fires have gotten worse overnight. They do expect them to possibly get worse going forward through the day. There's a lot of wind in the forecast. However, we're also in a flood watch, which is interesting. A flood watch until tomorrow, 3 p.m. Strange. And I can't see rain in the forecast exactly in those times. So maybe I'm missing something, but we're definitely in a flood watch right now. And we've got an added elementary school to the closed list today. Of course, it's back to school for everybody in our area. But we already told you about Desert Heights, Silver Lake, Lemon Valley, Alice Taylor, Jesse Hall, Spanish Springs, both elementary and high school, and then Shaw Middle School. And they've added Natchez. Natchez Elementary School has also been canceled for the day. More than likely, it looks like they will be canceled again tomorrow. Hopefully not. Hopefully they'll get things under control. But you got the Stallion Fire now. You've got Fred Mountain Fire that is actually merged with Bug Fire. So lots of flames out there. Lots of evacuation areas. And one thing they did want people to know is any area that is in a watch or in a order to evacuate, they are not allowed to have any kind of public transit out there. So no buses are going to be going in those areas at all. If you're looking for that kind of thing, they are not allowed to be in that area. So do what you got to do. Stay safe. And hopefully we get some rain. I think that would help a lot. But I got to get out of here. God bless our soldiers. Thank you guys for what you do. I'm Mason, and I'm out of here.
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Cable 98.1. It feels good to be back with my people. That is right. I am Kristen. Happy Tuesday. I was out of town this weekend for my grandpa's memorial. We said goodbye to my grandpa. Got back into town around 6:30 last night and saw that big plume of smoke over the mountains. And we're actually out in Spanish Springs, so we're pretty close to the evacuation area out there. We'll talk more about that, some updates throughout the day, and all things Bug and Fred Mountain fires. But how about we don't play any commercials? Yeah, it's the 98-Minute Bull Ride with Cable 98.1. Oh, boo.

0: Cable 98.1. Let's take a second to talk about Bull Cruiser. It's getting closer and closer to giving away that brand new car or $15,000 with the DeCampani Auto Group. August 22nd, that is the day that we will be at Capital Fort. So if you haven't gotten qualified yet, make sure you keep listening. Two chances every single weekday, 8, 10, and 4, 10. And then lots of chances over the weekend. I'll tell you about that coming up as well. 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
1: Landy

Staple 98.1. Kate Chesney has a brand new album coming out next month, and there are a couple of duets, collaborations on it, including one with Megan Maroney on a song called It Just Got Weird. Well, Megan's friend actually wrote the song, and when she found out Kenny was recording it, she called him up and said, "Hey, I need to be on this song." Now, you know, she opened up for Kenny Chesney on tour a few years back, and they became fast friends. And he said, you know what? He did not put up a fight because he says there's something about her voice. She sounds like she's been up all night, but like in the best way, that rest that he just thought would be perfect for the song. I can't wait to hear it. In the meantime, we do have this song that will be on the new album. It's called Carry On. Kenny Chesney on Staple 98.1.

Edgeable Station, Cable 98.1. That was Elle Langley teaming up with Morgan Wallen for I Can't Love You Anymore. I'm Kristen, and I got Jason Aldean for you. Don't Tell on Me on Cable 98.1.

Cable 98.1, I am Kristen, back in town after a long weekend. Went down to Tulare, California to visit family. My grandpa passed away in June, so we went down for the celebration of life, and while it was really sad to say goodbye to grandpa, it was also just a really great weekend. It was, you know, like a family reunion, and we got to share stories about grandpa. I got to learn about him from perspectives that, you know, I didn't get to see growing up. So it was a hard but really great weekend with family. But I'm happy to be back with you. Here's George Burge teaming up with Luke Bryan on Cable 98.1.

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0: 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I am Kristen. Happy Tuesday. A lot of parents dropping their kiddos off for their first day of school, thinking that right there, don't blink. Oh my goodness. It just flies by, doesn't it? I am Kristen, the host of your 98-Minute Bull Ride. We're going to keep that commercial-free music going for you with Zach Top on Cable 98.1.
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Cable 98.1. So as you know, Bull Cruiser is coming up August 22nd. After we give away that brand new car with the Dick Campani Auto Group Saturday morning, we're heading on up to the lake. Yep, we're going to have a lake day and go see some live country music. Ty Myers is going to be at Caesars Republic Lake Tahoe Amphitheater Saturday, August 22nd. If you need your tickets and if you need to get qualified for Bull Cruiser, both those things, Mason can take care of you with that all this week. All right, listen to Mason in the morning. Here is Lainey Wilson on Cable 98.1.

Cable 98.1. That was Jason Aldean with Whiskey Drink, and that's going to wrap up our 98-minute bull ride over an hour and a half with not just less commercials, no commercials. And I want to take a second to give a shout-out to one of my favorite listeners, Kyle Flores. Kyle, he is a firefighter, and he's also married to one of my good friends, Kim, who also works with Truckee Meadows Fire Protection. And I just want to give him a shout-out because he says he listens every single day, and I know they're busy out there fighting these fires and protecting our community, and I just want to give them a shout out and say, number one, thanks for what you're doing out there to keep us safe and protect our homes. Also, thank you for listening. And number three, when you guys get done with all this, next whiskey drink is on me. All right, Kyle, you and the whole crew, bring them through. I'll cover all of you. All right? Hey, stick around, because coming up, I got more Cable Country hits for you from Graylin James, Eric Church, and Morgan Wallen with Cable 98.1.

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9: 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This is Graylin James, and here's my new song, Water at a Wedding, on Cable 98.1, The Bull.

Cable 98.1. That's our good buddy Graylin James. You saw him at our Up in Country concert, back in, was it February or March he came through? And then again at Night in the Country. Yep, he's got a home here in Northern Nevada, doesn't he? Here's Eric Church on Cable 98.1.

0: Okay, Bull 98.1. Are you a small business owner? 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I know, don't get me started with AI, right? 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

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I'm Kristen. I now have yet another reason to love Cane's for more than just their cane sauce and their sweet tea. They've collaborated with Megan Maroney. Yeah, have you seen her on the Cane's billboards around town? They have Cane's collector cups with Megan, and they are so Megan. Rhinestones and pink and glitter. 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So there you go. Need to make a Cane's trip to Cane's for lunch, sounds like. 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
1: So Chihachi is, it's from, you know, the most notable restaurant in East Texas, I'd say, Pittsburgh Hot Links. Chihachi is cut up hot links with nacho cheese and chili. I don't recommend it if you're going to go run for 5 miles or do whatever you're doing. But no, it's great. Shout out Pittsburgh Hot Links, one of my favorite restaurants of all time.

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Cable 98.1. I am Kristen. It is Tuesday, back in town after a nice long weekend visiting family and honoring the life of my grandfather. He passed away in June. While that was sad, it was a really great weekend spending time with family. But hey, we are back at it on a Tuesday. Here's Hudson Westbrook on Cable 98.1.

0: 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Now, you know I'm all about that live country music. 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But sometimes it's good to switch things up, and the Carson Valley Inn is doing just that with DCR Fight Night. 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

Hey, it's your Bull Station, Cable 98.1. That was Thomas Rhett with After All the Bars Are Closed, something that never happens in Northern Nevada, right? There's always a bar open. It's a 24-hour town. I'm Kristen, and I got Luke Helms for you on Cable 98.1.

We're up when the rooster crows, clock in when the whistle blows, 8 hours ticking slow.

Cable 98.1. I am Kristen. As I mentioned earlier, my family was out of town over the weekend visiting family for my grandpa's memorial, and we came home to fire at our doorstep, right? Not quite, not literally. I mean, as you know, J.J. Christie, he's there in North Valleys. He is smack dab in the middle of it. We are in Spanish Springs, so we are just on the outside of the get ready to evacuate zone. But as always, of course, keep an eye on the news stations, on that perimeter map, and we'll be sharing updates on our cable socials as we get them, not just from official sources, but from the community as well, if you want to make donations and things like that. Here's Jelly Roll on Cable 98.1.

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0: Cable 98.1 kicking it old school with some Brooks Dunn and Boot Scootin' Boogie. 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

Cable 981, do you watch Ransom Canyon on Netflix? It's like a neo-Western romance, those competing ranching families. Well, they did something pretty cool for the premiere of their second season. They brought Thomas Rhett and Jordan Davis both on the show. Now, they're appearing as themselves, you know, didn't have to really do any acting, just they were performing for the main characters, like a music festival he put on. But there was a deleted scene, and if you missed it, I will share it for you on our cable socials. In the meantime, we got Jordan Davis for you right here every

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I am Kristen, hanging out with you on your Tuesday. We are less than 2 weeks away from Bull Cruiser 2026, and we need 98 Bullcyples to get qualified to win that brand new car or that $15,000 with the Dick Campani Auto Group. So how do you get qualified? I'll let you know right after Luke Bryan on Cable 98.1.

0: Okay, Bull 98.1. You want to get qualified for Bull Cruiser, right? Well, every single weekday, you got two chances. First one, 8:10 in the morning with Mason in the morning, and then 4:10 in the afternoon with JJ Christy. Two chances every single weekday. We tell you exactly when to listen to qualify. And then you have another chance this Friday because it is another Cap Ford Friday in Carson City. I am going to be there from 4 to 6 for a live Bull broadcast. And for in those 2 hours, I'm going to give you the chance to register for Bull Cruiser 2026. 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

Hey, Jubal Station, Kate Bull 98.1. That was Hardy with favorite country song. I am Kristen, and well, this one's up on the list for me. This one's pretty up there. It's Medicine with Megan Maroney on Kate Bull 98.1.

0: 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Are you a small business owner? I get it. It can be tough. I mean, you're just trying to keep the doors open, the lights on, but you got to worry about marketing and social media and digital marketing and now AI. 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

Cable 98.1. I am Chris, and that's it for me today. I'm going to get out of here. But again, I just want to give a big thank you to all the firefighters, the boots on the ground, but also the entire departments, everybody working behind the scenes to help the firefighters do their job, to help keep our community safe, everybody who's working with evacuations and just taking care of everybody, all the people on social media who have posted, hey, you can bring your livestock, you 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

0: 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Here we are together again, Tuesday, half dozen past the hour of two. Ella Langley. Oh, yeah, loving life again on the Bull.
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0: K-Bull, 98.1. I'll say it out loud. You call this living? Wow. J.J. Christie, hello. Welcome to the Bull Station. 10 past 2 on your Tuesday. Mostly sunny, 95 degrees right now in Reno Sparks. I'm going to try to keep this short and sweet until we get into the day show. Thanks for everybody who has reached out, texting, messaging, social media, all that stuff. I am sorry. There's only one me. I can't get back to all of you. I'll take care of half the questions right now. My daughter and I are fine, okay? We're fine. Don't worry about us. Worry about your friends and relatives and everybody else out in that fire district right now. We're fine. And by the way, for anybody living up in Red Rock right now, it happened earlier today. Sorry, I couldn't get on the air to tell you. But they opened up Red Rock at Moya. I don't know for how long. My daughter was able to get home because she had to take care of the kitty cat and pick up some things, but they say they don't know how long Red Rock's going to be open. So if you live in that area, you're jonesing to get back to your house, maybe you're in Rancho Haven or whatever, you can try it. Can't make any promises, though, all right? Anybody else in Red Rock, you want to call me up, let me know if it's still open. That would be fine, though. So with that said, got stuff to give away today. Let's see, what else is going on here? Maybe if we got time, an angry affirmation, a redneck word of the day. But let's have some fun. Let's get our mind off of the fire right now as best we can. Tell you what we're going to do, oldie but goodie. We're going to find out what your stripper name is. I know, you've been dying to know this all your life, right? What your stripper name is. So this is how we're going to work it. All right, let's have some fun. Your stripper name is your middle name plus the street you grew up on, or boulevard or road, whatever the case may be. Middle name followed by the street you grew up on as a kid, all right? If you want to share, you know the number. Let's have at it. 800-0981.
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K-Bold 98.1. Any brunettes out there? This guy's looking for you. Goes by the name of Tucker Whitmore. 21 past 2 o'clock. Let's do this. Jason Aldean, Don't Tell on Me on the Bull.

Cable 98.1, 26 shy of 3 with JJ. Question of the day, trying to get her mind off the fire. We're being silly here. Let's find out what your stripper name is. I need your middle name and the street you grew up as a kid on. That's your stripper name. 800-0981.

0: Cable 98.1, Mr. Moore on your Tuesday afternoon, 23 before 3 o'clock, J.J. Christie. Just want to reiterate, thanks for everybody checking in on me and my daughter. I can't answer all your emails and texts and everything and phone calls. Suffice it to say, we're fine. And she was able to get home, get our cat, get a few items, move out again. I don't think we're in any danger there, but, you know, all depends upon the wind, you know. Horrible fire. I want everybody to look out for their friends, their neighbors, and their relatives right now. And if somebody needs help and you live in the vicinity, help them out. That's what I would do. All right. Are you ready? Question of the day. Your stripper name. I know. It's stupid, but it's funny. Trust me on this. What you do, you take your middle name and add it to the street you grew up on as a kid. It's that simple. You want to share? 800-0981. I know my audience. They love this. Yes, Cable!
1: Hey, JJ, this is Chris. I got a stripper name for you.
0: Okay, well, for you, not me. I've got my own. Thank you for asking, though.
1: So I grew up on a street called Oakwood Avenue, so my stripper name would be Lee Oakwood.
0: Lee Oakwood. You know what? That sounds like some guy who's in Hollywood making action films like Bruce Willis. Lee Oakwood.
1: There you go.
0: Yeah, I could see it. I could see you now, you know, bare chest. You got the bullets hanging over your shoulder, and you got one of those great big machine guns going, eh.
1: Yeah, like a cheap Rambo.
0: Yeah. I have a vivid imagination, don't I?
1: yeah, you do.

0: 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It's going to be a hot 98 days of summer concerts at Lake Tahoe with K-Bull, 98.1 The Bull.
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2: What's up, y'all? I'm Coe Wetzel with my new song with Ella Langley, Jaded. It's Your Music Plus.
1: Cole Wetzel on his time playing college football as a Tarleton Texan.
2: My time as a Tarleton Texan was very short-lived. My first year I played ball, got hurt, obviously decided to stick around for another year. Music started to happen. I was spending more time in bars and at parties than going to class. And so, like I said, it was very short-lived, but I'll always be a Tarleton Texan.

0: That was Co Wetzel featuring Ella Langley with Jaded. It's Your Music Plus, sponsored by Gusto.
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0: K-Ball 98.1. Yeah, I'm not as thick as you drunk I am. Of course, that's Riley Green with JJ. 10 minutes past 3 o'clock. Still mostly sunny. 95 degrees right now in Reno, Sparks. Yes, I know the situation. And yes, one another should be helping out our neighbors. So take care of one another out there, okay? Enough said. Question of the day. Bringing out the inner lunatic in me. Just for giggles, figuring out what your stripper name is. I know, stupid. It's funny, though. What I need is your middle name and the street you grew up on as a kid. That would be your stripper name. I will not give you my middle name. That will die with me. But my last name was Hampton. It's a goodie. Trust me. Something Hampton. Let's take another call. Yeah, Cable, your turn.
1: Well, hi, JJ. This sounds like a lot of fun, really.
0: Yes, it is.
1: Alberta Broadway.
0: Oh, man, that is too cool.
1: I laughed when you said that, and then I said, well, I'm going to write mine down right here. Alberta Broadway.
0: Alberta Broadway. And you're playing where here in town? That's what I want to know.
1: Where am I playing in town? Susie's.
0: I had to ask. Okay. If it's okay with you, I want to take all my $1 bills and put them back where I found them.
1: That's okay with me for sure.
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3: Police report a crash with an injury in Reno on 580 northbound at the Plum off-ramp. Delays are reported on Pyramid Highway between Landmark Drive and Calle de la Plata, as well as on 80 westbound from USA Parkway to Waltham Way and Sparks Boulevard to Pyramid, as well as on 580 northbound from South Meadows Parkway to Neal Road. From the Right Now Traffic Center, I'm the Sax.
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0: 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Right now, traffic.
1: Police report that they're still working to clear a crash with an injury in Reno on 580 northbound at the Plum off-ramp. Delays are still reported on Pyramid Highway between Landmark Drive and Calle de la Plata, and on 80 westbound from USA Parkway to Waltham Way and Sparks Boulevard to Pyramid, as well as on 580 northbound from South Meadows Parkway to Neal Road. From the Right Now Traffic Center, I'm the Sax Man.

K-Bowl 98.1 has another Cap Ford Friday coming your way in a couple of days in Carson City. Join Kristen Marie. She'll have a live old broadcast there from 4 to 6. 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She will draw 5 names on Friday, all right? That's going to be in just a couple of days with K-Bold 98.1. Let's carry on here with Mr. Kenny. He was

Ty Myers right there. He'll be playing up at Caesars Republic, Lake Tahoe, a week from Saturday. Tickets, I think you can still get them at KBUL.com, if memory serves me right. All right, let's move on here, shall we? Luke Combs time. Here he is with Be By You on the Bull Station.

0: K-Bowl 98.1. Luke Combs wants to be by you. Me, I would rather be by an ocean with a drink in my hand on a beach. Never mind me. J.J. Christie, here it is Tuesday afternoon, 19 before the hour of 4 o'clock. Coming up in about a half hour or so, we'll qualify somebody else for Bullcruiser 2026. People are funny, though. We say 410. That's a general vicinity, okay? It's when you hear the cue to call, and that's around 10 past the hour, okay? We don't do a 10 on the button there. Just letting you know there. Cue to call somewhere around 410, okay? And in the morning with Mason in the morning, that's going to be at, 810? I think it's 810, something like that. What do I know? I'm in radio. You expect me to keep tabs on everybody here? All right. Question of the day. We're having a little fun. We're being kids. Stripper name. Give me your middle name and the street you grew up on. If it's funny, give me a call. 800-0981. Yeah, Cable, your turn.
1: My middle name is Jean, and I grew up on a street called North Bass Road. The little post town town is Bass, Maine.
0: Okay, so your stripper name would be what?
1: Jean North.
0: Ooh. No doubt you got a sister that went south.
1: Went south? No, she didn't go south.
0: It's funny that you grew up in a street named North, and it was in Bath, Maine, because that's as north as you can get.
1: You think?
2: K-Bull 98.1, right now traffic.
3: Police report that there's still work here to clear a crash with an injury in Reno on 580 northbound at the Plum off-ramp. Delays are reported on 395 northbound from Clear Acre to Panther. On Pyramid Highway between Ingenuity Avenue and Sunset Springs Lane, 80 westbound from USA Parkway to Waltham Way and Sparks Boulevard to Pyramid, 580 northbound from South Meadows Parkway to Neal Road, and on McCarran Boulevard North between 395 and Rock. From the Right Now Traffic Center, I'm the Sax.
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0: K-Ball 98.1, yeah, juvenile question of the day. Leave it to a guy to come up with something like this, but I've done this years ago. We're coming up with your stripper name. I think guys are more interested in this than women are. What you do, you take your middle name and add it to the street you grew up on as a kid. It's that simple, and I've got another call, and when you know it, it's a guy. Yes, I'm back. Go ahead.
13: Hey, JJ.
0: Yeah.
13: So my middle name is Charles.
0: Charles.
13: Like the street that I grew up on that I can remember, the second street. So Charles Second. Never first, always second, but always good for second.
0: Yeah. Always the bridesmaid, never the bride.
13: Yeah.
0: We'll call you Charles the Second.
13: Yep.
0: You get the silver medal. You weren't fast enough to be the first.
13: Oh, that's all right.
0: I know.
13: What were you giving away?
0: I know. Picking at a scab there. Story of your life, right?
13: Exactly.
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15: 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And I thought, oh, she'll be back till she turned around.

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1: 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I got so much stuff in my house, I'm about ready to give it away. I'm just here. Bring your truck and take it. J.J. Christie, five shy of the hour of four. Cody Johnson, here he is, The Fall on the Bull Station.

K-Bold 98.1. I wonder if these two guys have been hanging out together. First, there's Luke Combs, Be By You. Now here's Morgan Wallen, Been By Now. I don't know. I just find it.

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1: Police now report a crash with an injury in Reno on 395 southbound, south of Golden Valley Road. Delays are reported on 395 northbound from Clear Acre to Panther. On Pyramid Highway between Ingenuity Avenue and Sunset Springs Lane. On 80 westbound from USA Parkway to Waltham Way. And on McCarran Boulevard North between 395 and Rock. From the Right Now Traffic Center, I'm the Sax Man.

0: Table 98.1, where it's a dozen past four. Still mostly sunshiny, 95 degrees. Oh, let me stretch and get that kink out of my neck. I went ahead and scheduled a massage for tomorrow. Don't look at me that way. I deserve one. I'll tell you how it is after it's done. All right. Who wants, show of hands, who wants a brand spanking new Toyota Corolla hatchback or $15,000? I'm glad you raised your hand because it's time to go ahead and, you know, get somebody registered for Bullcruiser 2026.
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2: Police continue to work to clear a crash with an injury in Reno on 395 southbound, south of Golden Valley Road. Delays are reported on 395 northbound from Clear Acre to Lemon, on Pyramid Highway between Shawneva Road and Sky Ranch Road, on 80 westbound from USA Parkway to Waltham Way and Sparks Boulevard to Pyramid, on 580 northbound from South Meadows Parkway to Neal Road, and on McCarran Boulevard North between 395 and Pyramid. From the Right Now Traffic Center, I'm the Sax Man.
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1: Hi, I'm Chief Meteorologist Jeff Thompson in the Colo 8 First Alert Weather Center. Well, finally getting some moisture, but maybe too much of a good thing. Showers and thunderstorms over the next few days with flood watches in effect. 64 overnight in Reno Sparks, 45 at the lake. Chance at a shower, thunderstorm, Lake Tahoe, 78 on Wednesday, 90 in Reno.
2: All right. Thank you, Jeffrey. On to bigger and better things right now. And I do hope it rains. Let's put a smile on somebody's face right now. Cable 98.1. Hello. Who's this?
3: This is Dahlia.
2: Did you say Tanya?
3: No, Dahlia. D-A-L-I-A.
2: Dayla? Dyla?
3: Dahlia. Yeah.
2: Okay, close enough for government work. Whatever your name is, you're color 15.
3: I'm excited. I get a seat. Or I can go.
2: And now I got that Pointer Sisters song stuck in my head. I'm so excited, and I just can't hide it. Wait a minute, you don't want to hear me sing. All right, here's the deal, dear. You are now registered for Bolt Cruiser 2026. 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
3: Cool.
2: Yeah. 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
3: Okay. Moo!
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1: Police report that they're still working to clear a crash with an injury in Reno on 395 southbound south of Golden Valley Road. Delays are reported on 395 northbound from Clear Acre to Golden Valley, on Pyramid Highway between Shawneva Road and Sky Ranch Road, on 80 westbound from USA Parkway to Waltham Way and Sparks Boulevard to Pyramid, on 580 northbound from South Meadows Parkway to Neal Road, and on McCarran Boulevard North between 395 and Bering. From the Right Now Traffic Center, I'm the Sax Man.

afternoon being quite juvenile and proud of it today with our question of the day. How would you like to know what your stripper name is? Use your middle name and then the street you grew up on as a kid. That's your stripper name. 800-0981.

0: On, we're all better that way. JJ along with Charles Wesley Godwin. A little help from Luke Combs right there. Great debut song by him. It's about 17 before quitting time. JJ Christie here. Oh, yeah, we've got some stuff to give away. Early part next hour. Are you a fight fan? You like to go out to the fight? That used to be a big thing back in the 50s. I mean, they had the Monday night at the fights, and my dad would always be there in his easy chair smoking his Pall Mall and drinking a Schlitz. That was his night. Well, anyhow, the fights are coming to the Carson Valley Inn, and I got tickets for you, so stand by. Early part, next hour, right now. Question of the day. Would you like to know what your stripper name is? You take your middle name and pair it up with the street you grew up on as a kid. Does it sound funny? Then call it in, 800-0981. Another call here. Yes, JJ, I'm back. Go ahead.
1: JJ, how you doing today?
0: Oh, so far so good.
1: Right on. So my stripper name would be Daniel Hemlock.
0: Daniel Hemlock. Ooh. That's the name a stripper has when they're a bad boy.
1: Right?
0: So what troupe are you currently touring with? Like Thunder Down Under?
1: No, unfortunately not. I'm too old. They wouldn't take me on to any of those troops. Once you hit 51, no one wants to see you as a stripper anymore.
0: Okay, maybe if you hit the nursing homes, maybe. But not the young studs traveling all over the country right now.
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3: Police now report a crash with an injury east of Sparks on USA Parkway northbound at Electric Avenue. They also report that they're still working to clear a crash with an injury in Reno on 395 southbound south of Golden Valley Road. Delays are reported on 395 northbound from Clear Acre to Golden Valley, on 80 westbound from USA Parkway to Waltham Way and Sparks Boulevard to Pyramid, and on 580 northbound from South Meadows Parkway to Neal Road. From the Right Now Traffic Center, I'm the SAC.
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